0: Touch FM in Nakuru County, Kemiten loud and clear in 107.5. 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

0: We've heard Gachagua criticizing almost every project that is outside his area. He began by giving Rironi Summit a very bad name. Then the rail, the Asia that is going to Kisumu. Now he's targeting the tourism industry.
1: Gome yetu ya kisiasa ya kisipi, Mlima, Nairobi, and the man issue. Na hiyo, tukienda hata kwa negotiation na wengine, itakuwa nikiongea, nikiwa na shirika. That's a huge voting block.
2: Because of neglect and inaction by our county government and by extension, the county governors who are the CEOs of this county, health workers have started their strike day from midnight.
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8: 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Now, people are saloon equipment, nursing equipment. People are the beneficiaries of this. After we do, people are two who are able to prevent. 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
3: And we keep saying we've heard Gachagua criticizing almost every project that is outside his area. He began by giving Rironima Summit a very bad name, then the rail, the SGR that is going to Kisumu. Now he's targeting the tourism industry, and you know our economy in the region is driven by the service industry, but he never criticizes or even attempt to speak around the project that happens in the areas. For example, we know of the Mau Mau Road, 30 billion. 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
1: 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That's a huge voting block. It's a huge voting block, almost going to 10 million votes. We have got some footage in Western Kenya. We are going to work on it. In the coast, we are doing well. We are going to work on it. In Kalenjin land, the Kipsigis Nation, we are 50-50 with William Ruto. You know, we had an election in Emurua Dikil. We got 38% of the vote without misstepping there. Yeye amekuja kwa gome yangu, amepata 13. 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

0: All right, Tindanot and Magoriga, Mutanaga, Goitago, Shake, Chagabatel was to go Tago Shake. Tip down seat Congo missing well on board, Luga, we met Gaganizing the star and Doc Caterter. Yes, go Hagi to Brazil and Caribusana, so you go to take me Gitana Gabesa, to Tommy Echa, Igi Monday, Inaile, Agmagile, Taritan and Tago, Supunor, Wami, Twogi, so Gagamanda be Twogi again.
1: You're getting good missing it to Lamagati be Bune.
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0: 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Ago, Kogarika gets called a school fees, think it, Kayu going to get a check a luck at Tessab.
1: Yes,
0: ticket check to Sabin Goggle Taurani exam, Logo, Gogomi, Logo, Chogle, Sido Palancia exam, glass, Moga, 11 school fees. Ago, a big chang to go watch school fees. I can't get a Tinget Kulin, Kobasugul direct. 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
0: Goga, big Chatum, Gagon Yorugi, and Soko. A ticket sector subchemitan Rayu. I wait till it will get his Shagoing. You'll get his Shagoing in your chance in a meter bag in your chicken. School fortune about 75,000, and I give up Unko was he made a Sivanga game. Star 274 ash, Chutun Soko,
1: Chutun Soko and Gaguni.
0: Till they get it to Tun Soko, till they get it to be Tiziki, Star 274 ash, yes,
1: Star 274 ash,
0: Chutun Soko,
1: to Soko and Gaguni, then you're fast in your end on the ground with missing, you get you to Soko.
0: Star 274 ash, yes, I'm a Tagogi and Chichi Agatulka, but I try to get you to be to.
1: Get a ticket. Ago agar kemasin nama agar agar surpa kasetin bule panic erupt in the valley. Amagile the turnout in Olkalau did more than fill a vacant parliamentary seat. It shook the political bedrock of the Rift Valley. For President William Ruto, in a circle, the by-election result has evolved from a single electoral upset into a political alarm. At the weekend, the president's allies, led by head of public service Felix Kosgei, rallied the Kalenjin community to register as voters in large numbers, warning that the President Ruto faces what they describe as a monumental threat. The message was unmistakable. Every new voter card could either reinforce their political base or strengthen the opposition, with the DCP showing the ground is no longer as solid as once thought. The race to register, mobilize, and secure every vote has begun, turning the routine exercise of voter registration into the first battleground in the run up to 2027. 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
1: 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failed negotiations health union caucus has accused county governments of failing to employ universal health coverage workers you talk about missing colleagues who are going to start to work as it is not about the standard
0: yes think I tell you I go to get check is going to wish me go see I go to get check 11 chief 45000 kagama gele chini mwe kote go tinget agone tom kai nyorugi and soko
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1: 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The mystery of seven bodies dumped in Mwengi. 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And missing persons report have left Mwengi crypt by fear. Gala with no missing persons reports to guide them, detectives are racing to solve a baffling murder mystery. 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
1: Amagel Ojuang was murdered inside Central Police cell. Amagel prosecution tells court evidence disapproves a suicide claim and points over planned killing. Amagel technicians testified he was paid to erase surveillance footage. In a large cover up, I just talked to Miss Nkom. In a logo, Chagatinga, Malumu Chuang, Nathan Gigi Bete Sabet, Inter Central Police, Juango Gi Blogger. Kale, do you support ICO decision on bank? On the Tosco Tinega, Kiruba Panabrus, Tingang, and I got Kulseta Banki. Here a banki, you got to make
0: material.
1: I tell you, you support any decision about ICO, Tingang, and I got Banki. 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
1: 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I go give my good missing pay. Team now that I got, I got missing pay. I'm Bruce. I bought you a lot of charge. I go in. You go buy. Yeah, that number go back. Go back. You go to World Cup. Yes, I bought you a lot of World Cup. I go buy you a good one. Get that chicken. I go Commonwealth Games. 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
3: I'll get a good extra reward then your channel, can your Tinget
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3: Yes,
2: you to Soko and Betu Tabrani.
3: Chibwip, take out again and again. 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
0: Katuang all I know, Bruce. 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
3: Yeah, they get to any on teammate.
0: Katuara VPN. I'm going to have VPN. Okay. Kanga eti, kini kwa maja mwai, Bruce. Niko banga de president nga lega lak. Toka sano, Bruce.
3: Iwasini.
0: Niko banga de president. Amungo magrivi. 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

0: I saw Hercule Tinga at me never asked me to so Konegaran Cabessa. 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
2: And Felix, we are not reading from the same script. So many Felix page tage, kisu many say page tage. And now mara also many kitabu tage, kisu many age. So many is it possible? 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

0: 2027 kura ne kigebir ime kura ne mache kebir ko ime kura ne kigebir. That is the difference between us and you. We are not worried about Kashagwa. Kashagwa what? Kashagwa winning. We are not worried about Kashagwa at all. We are worried about His Excellency the President William Ruto. The President, Akoto Magegir, keep me on the gate. That is our worry, my friend. We are not worried about the Kikuyu vote. We are worried about the Kipsigis vote. We are worried about the Kipsigis development project having voted. We are not worried about Tamina Yun. While you are worried about speak your tongue or you stand here. Okay, worried about speak your tongue or you stand here. Emo speak your tongue or you stand. Because you need number. Like in the OE, maybe check your tongue or you stand. That is the difference between a check, a walk way. 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I'm going to go to the point. 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Oh, you give a promise and part two. Give my national account government level 4 is your growing cover rock MTC.
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4: We are not worried about Kashago. He may make up as a good turn with Yam Gura 2027. Oh, no, no more. What could never make up with you? Come a bit of good out time. What could never get up with you? A good teeth. Come a bit of good out. I'm a dad, Evan Jackson. Senator Jackson nominated them and Senator. In Yag and Gemini ran with Yam. Mamma warning a Teran, a Monday who were yon, Nathindo advice. Sitam and I thought of Tulium, oh, and let you thought of the top or is your arm moist. Lagan, I'm why Lagage, Cascage, Cascage, Cascailing, never do what to do at Caracotilian, Cascage, Cascage. Come around there, Zaelda, who was a general boy, just Agina, one name, ii muti ya mwajara kumisizo kutulia kunye o ngalale wako mwajara kiebiozo o adivaze ndo ame William kutko wine mkara ground lakini wako ya katiko kio iku self interest look at Judy
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1: Keep saying we've heard Gachagua criticizing almost every project that is outside his area. He began by giving Rironi Summit a very bad. We keep saying we've heard Gachagua criticizing almost every project that is outside his area. He began by giving Rironi Summit a very bad name. Then the rail, the Asia that is going to Kisumu. Now he's targeting the tourism industry.
2: Nairobi and the man issue. 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
8: We request that Gulf implement content bill for social workers separately and technical workers separately. So we don't equate employment of drivers, cooks, cleaners, security officers as a wider proportion of our dispensation of our employments within the companies.
6: Kongonoli in town at Nabaludwa, Kotesa Commander Nichotan Kulamagoiko and Agot Kitigin, Ekigoshi by Shonichotan B. Kibono, Sangota Bakounti Notanotin Kasaratan, Etinoiso Manetine Amata, Kobayshi, Company Notan Pakalf, Inish.
8: As more than 60 members with technical expertise in oil and gas. Among the people standing behind me, we have geologists, we have engineers, we have geoscientists, among other technical disciplines. So we have the capacity, and lack of capacity will no longer be taken as an excuse for economic exclusion.
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6: Iwongu gay in Komalo takes it in Bokori Kimitin Yenyuan Kebeveratan Bo Oing Cheteseta Gitichin Gunian constituents in Bobahati in a meeting in Kountin Bo Nakuro. 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
6: Kasaratan and Wachangoman came and brought up going to go to the Bokiamba, the meeting and count in the Bokiambo, John in Juguna, Kawanji, Kuago, Shalgo, Keshimoito in Kelagin, Gained at in Biki, Tegumus Mosia, and Baloniche, and Minginagogia in constituents in Bol Kalaon, the meeting and count in Nyandarwa, Wagomon Gaming in Kibo constituents in Nina Tavonre, KMB, Notan Kamule. 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
5: Training will comprise of 70% hands-on training and 30% theory. In addition, we will also set up demo plots where we will demonstrate to the farmers how the various technologies that we are offering as partners are working.
6: What we really want to do is to see if we can help farmers at the farm to make it more sustainable, to make sure they don't use the pesticides anymore, and they can gradually bring the amount of pesticides down so that we have a more food-safe product on the market, and we really also hope that it is consumed at the market here in Kenya and not only abroad.
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1: We all know that Africa is the next major engine of global growth, and the opportunity before us is clear. By 2050, Africa will be home to over 2.5 billion people with projected purchasing power of over $16 trillion. Yet U.S. exports to sub-Saharan Africa remain below 1% of our total trade. This is a gap that we intend to close.
0: En logoiwek alak, ko kakoesho kibagengeitab kiboitinikab boror tetutiet nekiyakta kibagengeitab SRC akobo walutik en melekwekab kiboitinikab boror en kit nemwoe kole kiyakta tetutionoton komomi kaguyet ak kanaiset age tugul en kwenutab kiboitinik. 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
2: The principal secretary for public service unilaterally and in bad faith sent a letter for a purported structure which she negotiated herself to public service commission to SRC, and SRC approved the letter. It is our position that SRC has overstepped its mandate. But we take issue with SRC and the PS because what has been published and what is purported as salary incrementals are mere annual incrementals that is already guaranteed. They are cheating the president. They are cheating the public. We are demanding that a letter on benefits and remuneration issued by SRC be withdrawn forthwith.
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0: 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Yeah. 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

0: 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Amaje choro no 1, 2, 3, 4, 5. 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
2: 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Others were patient for 40 years. 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So my takeaway is this, that let us understand there's a lot of impatience. 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Otherwise, it will consume our society.
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status 74 ash number 1 Status 74 ash number one, only 2 minutes. 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

Aya service and a tinder not taking a baben bigo got 2 year aga second junior any on and not it not taking a mugot me singing. 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This up to you on the Chicago City in the site, not to see the not to be two tab. Ryan, I go need to get you on go immune attack. 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
2: You don't get it, you are.
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0: Cabeza.

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I bet you get you on a so bit cure Lisa gonna in and doing you. 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Chill get you on star 274 Asha. I get till ticket not to get a meter number one. Tindog about the nicket about 45,000 Goruchi done till a ticket in on it. City get you on go chill star 274 Asha. I get till ticket not to get a meter number one. I guess it get you on go let my party. Ticket not to get a circuit to go let my party. Goruchi done till a ticket in on ugly chick. 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

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I go shoot a go about in about 45,000. I go get a leg to go on Gitanya and an any till a ticket them. Eat to leg to selling his ticket chart tip them. I go selling his ticket chart so some get you. Chili baggit you on star 274 Ashem. I get till ticket the not to get a meter number 1. 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But not to get a meter number time. Ticket not to get a meter number 1. I get a not to get a good elude. I get a not to get a good elude. I tell ticket any on gig or just selling his ticket to get 316. I go, I'm going to get a good Sammy Sammy. 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

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Chile get you on star 274 Aisha. I get till ticket and not taking a meet number one. 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
0: 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Mwah.
3: Mwah. 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
0: Big kelele kabisa 95.1 guna otoke. 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
1: It cannot be the case. There cannot be any defense for criminality. There cannot be any defense for breaking the law. I am very happy that the last time there was an attempt for criminality in town and we stopped it, you know, many Kenyans agreed that no, it's now time for us to say no to people who want to ban our property. And that is going to be the future. It's now clear that everybody, every sector of our society, the business leaders, religious leaders, political leaders, have all agreed that having lawlessness, goons and all these other characters, criminals, should be stopped. Now that we have a consensus, our security agencies must do their job. Within the law, they must do their job and they must stop criminality. That is how we are going to secure Kenya's future.
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0: 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I'm a chee chill get young on G-Tag star 274 Asher. I get till ticket in not again, meet number 2. Ticket in not again, meet number aying, not again, I can still get young on call the fees. I chill get young on star 274 Asher. I get till ticket in not again, meet number aying, till ticket in not again, meet number 2. I'm a chee chill get young on star. 274 Aisha I get till ticket to not to meet the number aying no no to get till ticket to meet the number 2 go tembe na school fees chipo silingi sigi chota ke 75,000 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Noteke ne bo school fees. Ichile get young on star 274 Aisha. I get till ticket not to meet number 2. Aya service and a man better not to get a nigga. 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
1: You got
0: whatever. Go school fees, Jabasling, you see, you get 30,000. I'm a chill get you on the start 274 Ash. I get the ticket not gonna meet the number. I ain't him. Each chill get you on the star 274 Ash. I get the ticket not gonna meet the number. I
1: ain't
0: him. She don't do my ticket any about two need ticket to go cheat and I get the ticket. In a Ianat, Isaac Chicham that, Egat Chigay, itil ticket. Each chill get you on the star 274 Ash. I get the ticket not to get meet the number two. Ticket not to get meet the number eyeing him. I get a not to get a good show free. I get a show free. I tell ticket in your gig 972. I go chunk it on Gopona. But you meet the auntie Tago to my till ticket. Number two need till ticket not to get meet the number eyeing him. Siri get you on go chill star 274 Ashem. I get the ticket not to get meet the number two. I get a madam not taking a Google Ellen.
1: Two
0: young bonus, you was selling his ticket to 129. I'm going to not taking a Google Arch again. Not taking a Google DC. Catel ticket ten young gig, I just selling his ticket to 797. Get a go taking on a Google Dama Damaris. Catel ticket key, I just selling his ticket to 212. But you meet the Antimutus and I told my till ticket. Nyon til ticket not to get a meter number two. Chutun soko get you on Ogi Alicia. Aya, but the title of Tita ticket and Omgiotaga. Not to get a Gugure Maureen. Maureen in the not to get a Tembianak school fees. Basilingi Segi Chotaga. School fees is Jotaka about 75,000. Aya, I'm a take it one to go like a way ticket and not to get number six. I'm a take it one to go like a way ticket and not to get number six. Not to get a tinder biggie. Pigibigit, yan and a gasericole, Boda. Boda nearly a 160,000, Pigibigit nearly a 160,000, I'm a chill jitugo le ticket to not to get a meter number 6, E chill get you on star 274 Ashe, I get till ticket to not to get a meter number law, not to get a gasericole, le Boda. E chill get you on star 274 Ashe, I get till ticket to not to get a meter number 6. I guess they get young on Cole Boda. For Richie Tan the Tilly ticket on Chile Star 274 Ash. I get the ticket on and we to go Olemi. That's your
2: family.
0: Yes, sir. Bye bye, you give a bonnet. Ah, Nano. Oh, you 107.5. Jeribun and 104.0. And I might want to 102.2.
2: My,
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2: dug
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0: King Gogon deposit. 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
2: I don't know
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0: Chungwani star 883 star 12 ash. 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Ngana tagine wendi ko til ticket agi lechi congratulation. 2. Ngana tagine til ticket na meet number aying. Ichi legi chungwani star 883 star 12 ash. Agi til ticket na tagine meet number aying. Ngana tagine wendi ko til ticket agi lechi congratulation. 2. Ngana tagine til ticket na meet number aying. Ichi legi chungwani star 883 star 12 ash. Agi til ticket na tagine meet number aying. Ngana tagine wendi ko til ticket agi lechi congratulation. 2. Ngana tagine til ticket na meet number aying. Ichi legi chungwani star 883 star 12 ash. Agi til ticket na tagine meet number aying. Ngana tagine wendi ko til ticket agi lechi congratulation. 2. Ngana tagine til ticket na meet number aying. Ichi legi chungwani star 883 star 12 ash. Agi til ticket na tagine meet number aying. Ngana tagine wendi ko til ticket agi lechi congratulation. 2. Ngana tagine til ticket na meet number aying. Ichi legi chungwani star 883 star 12 ash. Agi til ticket na tagine meet number aying. Ngana tagine wendi ko til ticket agi lechi congratulation. 2. Ngana tagine til ticket na meet number aying. Ichi legi chungwani star 883 star 12 ash. Agi til ticket na tagine meet number aying. Ngana tagine wendi ko til ticket agi lechi congratulation. 2. Ngana tagine til ticket na meet number aying. Ichi legi chungwani star 883 star 12 ash. Agi til ticket na tagine meet number aying. Ngana tagine wendi ko til ticket agi lechi congratulation. 2. Ngana tagine til ticket na meet number aying. Ichi legi chungwani star 883 star 12 ash. Agi til ticket na tagine meet number aying. Ngana tagine wendi ko til ticket agi lechi congratulation. 2. Ngana tagine til ticket na meet number aying. Ichi legi chungwani star 883 star 12 ash. Agi til ticket na tagine meet number aying. Ngana tagine wendi ko til ticket agi lechi congratulation. 2. Ngana tagine til ticket na meet number aying. Ichi legi chungwani star 883 star 12 ash. Agi til ticket na tagine meet number aying. Ngana tagine wendi ko til ticket agi lechi congratulation. 2. Ngana tagine til ticket na meet number aying. Ichi legi chungwani star 883 star 12 ash. Agi til ticket na tagine meet number aying. Ngana tagine wendi ko til ticket agi lechi congratulation. 2. Ngana tagine til ticket na meet number aying. Ichi legi chungwani star 883 star 12 ash. Agi til ticket na tagine meet number aying. Ngana tagine wendi ko til ticket agi lechi congratulation.
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0: 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Aya, I'm going to just know about Nazi and good Nagarika. I win a mingida. Eh, me just know what 788. And I need to get one number. All right, my meeting Alane, Pogesana, I get a new ticket bonus for anyone. So Chile star 274. I shall get till ticket. Oh, you need to chase Mingida. I started with Chicken Jace. Charles. Pongezana, I get a new chigas 675. It's on a good bonus kit, okay? Only junk bonus Newton Gabisa. Megan Shachi to really get to look at ticket in your chigas bonus meeting you. Like any keynote and you watching a tank eating about 70,000 Kenya shillings, imagine. Tank eating not about 70,000 Kenya shillings. Begunin Ryan not a religion. Congratulations, you are a successful buyer. Never tank it up 70,000. 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Pretty big bonus, get Jago, get a market to know what you know. Market to know what Akishan Legate Tiko Gachili star 274 ash. Agitil ticket number 4, Naxigil tank, number 70,000. Managing you know that we did I name. Attacking not the number 70,000. Ogo to go to game Makini Gay 70,000, John, eh? Ingrid Labour, I'm going to get ticket kit in 20 shillings. Agui 30 shillings. 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

Yes, again, my little Mutai Road, we're getting Lamaki Mugul Tembo area as a number, so take it. Gulamajino, you know, October, when a Jordan Jago saw you on it. Early next day, not an organ or chicken, never knew in an hour, it's not an umbine. What is not the Bundana? Bullizana, when I go to Gilamit and Chonja in the Gunkabisa, when I go to Majino, my shabby to the Legion, I'm going to wake up this up. Enza not the Gosa Gulamit and Chonja in the Gun. Hey, quick recovery, when I go to Irodo. Quick recovery, sir. Yes, you turn out the Arab Jishu. Gulamit and I said, it's an Arab Jishu. Magna, you're running on the Gitan of the Arab Jishu. You're running 104, 107.5. It meets the Laman I go area so far. And I meet the Lamba Baringo County 104.4. Yes, I go Mango to your one Gomian Gun. A bigger 104.0. Mango to your one Gomian Gun. A bigger 104.0. Polele sana. Yes, I go Ponga's Goran and Juron Chantu. Let's on the Gamuji Nathan Gonjaga in Tangi Siki Bobby Kibo 70,000 Kenya shillings at Chagany. Yes, now to the tag, not regular Miga. Pogas is on, Miga, not the Latin 116. I get it confirmed. 70,000 Kenya shillings, Chiago Movie, your chicken. I'm not a regular Chiro no. Chiro no Pongas is on, not a Latin number in Minata, 248. I get again, Muchagin, Yeljig, Chaginion. I get again, Muchagin, not a Pongas is on, Yes, I must have it. 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So, I may chill you the star 274 ash. Kimacha big and one. Chile star 274 ash. I got 10 tickets number one. I see Gelema Batti. Tickets number one. I see Gelema Batti. I'm a chill to get my body. Jimmy Tenor. Forget chill star 274 ash. Star 274 ash. I get till tickets not admitted number one. Ticket could not admit number one. Now, I see Gelema Batti. I'm a chill to get about the Nitono. Big and one. No, you could be Kichaga Bissawana. I go 45,000 Kenya shillings, ticket 20 shillings, I go 30 shillings. So, I'm going to Chile star 274 Asher. I get till ticket in out of the fire. Star 274 Asher. Star 274 Asher. I get till ticket in out of the meeting. No. Ticket to go not in the meeting number one. In fact, I'm going to Chile star 274 Asher. I get till ticket in out of the meeting number one. Oh, no,

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Agi til meeting tiket itu nota meeting number one ne. 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Koge chili star 274 ash. Ama je chili star 274 ash ne. 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Gimana je bingang one? Mami tenyo tenaga gua muncul logo tagen kaya gune. So chili bagara karaga sana star 274 ash. Ama je chili star 274 ash. Agitia itil ticket not the meeting number one. Ticket could not the meeting number one, eh? I'm a chap chap to get missing a chili to star 274 ash. Star 274 ash. Agitil ticket not another. Ticket could not the meeting number one, eh? Ticket it could not the meeting number one. Ichil star 274 ash. Agitil ticket number one. Can I get along on the way the coalition so good not the Basoko Murwa? Chita not the way the coalition get to get out of there. Chita not the way the coalition get to get out of there. Map at Agabatiki about 45.

Support one man better than another Bunu Limba in Gilmana, where the limited number one of 4.4. Man better than the Lamba Magutero. Well, look, it was beaten in Gunio. 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
0: in
2: the boy in it.
0: Hey, Arana,
2: any more
0: than your fans?
2: No,
0: I just want to
2: know
0: what I'm going to do.
2: I'm
0: going to go to the house.
2: I'm
0: going to go to the house. I'm going to go to the house.
2: I'm going to go to the house.
0: I'm not sure about this. Good to get like a good tattoo, eh? And I meet quite 18, I'm a pair, man. I get it all for you among it. Anyway, you won't get up to the other kids again. Pokes are already not a guy or much in your turn called you again. But in 45,000 Kenya shillings, Pongesi Pongesana, and Madame Notary Vitalin, I got a tarani, ladies and Cabesavana, Jang, ladies, you got a call is Ryan, eh? Vitalin Pongesana, I'm going to young people to get out of the Kenya Gallery Gabimete, I'm a sovieti, a mad amen, not an emitting of Bissam, I can shake a little ticket in the turn, go not a no Gabisavana, meet them begin number 160,000. Again, and 160,000 in Norton, eh? Kuma Gilibo Shirabisekang, imagine going at 10, 20 shillings, I wait 30 shillings, so I'm a LGB begin a meter number 6. Kokechil star 274. Ash star 274 ash. I'll get border number 6. Kagzigele border. Chamda ticket to get congratulations. Yenu chige bonus John in a chamda ticket yora. Good killing congratulations. And you're chigale boot again. Can you 800 shillings in a lechon or bonus? So eager tini chile star 274 ash. Agi amen number 6 kit. Amaji amen number 6 kit. Matilo to number 6. So Tiam Jitul Batarung with Kogachil to star 274 ash. Agi till a ticket number 6 congetan and gun star 274 ash. 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You are a successful buyer. 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

0: and 2022, when we conducted our KDJ, Kenyan and Ugandan survey, only 60% were exclusively breastfed. 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
3: It cannot be the case. There cannot be any defense for criminality. There cannot be any defense for breaking the law. I am very happy that the last time there was an attempt for criminality in town and we stopped it, you know, many Kenyans agreed that no, it's now time for us to say no to people who want to ban our property. And that is going to be the future. It's now clear that everybody, every sector of our society, the business leaders, religious leaders, political leaders, have all agreed that having lawlessness, goons and all these other characters, criminals, should be stopped. Now that we have a consensus, our security agencies must do their job. Within the law, they must do their job and they must stop criminality. That is how we are going to secure Kenya's future.
2: Kamaru Togole, Tindoy Gamukete Mani, not in a Bogoiti, Yagi Goiti, Martin Wake, Jan, Jabangun, Cheki, Gotestai, and Yabandapta, Jabatemi, not in a China. Negamogolenka, certain Bogani six or some, Cheki Gobata, who give me the Ingun, Angotinga, Angotingiani, ye meet a money, Enginguni.
3: China in 1981, 82, 83. I mean, that is so recent. Every one of us here was born by then, right? Just imagine that China was just a, you know, country poorer than us. How many years ago? 30 years ago. Look at where they are, you know? So when we say that this great country of ours can become a first world country in our generation, it is doable. Play your part. As Anyang Nyong'o told us, it is doable, play your part. Everybody must play their part.
2: Kamogole, Kaimutino, Nemeeting in Guni, Nebogoteremani, Komat Koichi, Ko Kandroiki, Jangalale, Guayita, Go by Shoni Kyoto, Chiki Sulda, Sukabit, Ko Gimita Gemani, Kaiteji, Kandroiki, Jota, Guistake, Guaranko Fisi, Asukabit, Go Sulda, by Shoni Jotaga. Kamwa gole chobatin and kugir gole kai sulda paishoni jotok pa bandap tai enge emet komugol.
3: We must believe in ourselves, you know. We must believe the challenge, you know, that I come across with many people in leadership positions is that they have given up. You know, they are just there, you know, telling us how impossible things are, how others have tried and failed, how this has been tried and failed. So what the hell are you doing? If you have no energy to move things to the next level, please exit. Get out of the way. You're causing a jam. Honestly, you know? I mean, if you have no energy to move anything anywhere, you know, you're just a stumbling block, you are, you know? So really, we must believe in ourselves and we must believe in a greater Kenya than the one we have today.
2: Enge kumasanyi kumane one po minister ing Musalia Mudavadi kole asoka bite go itie hege go itie matinwe ga ba asan ke gwa mugo testai o magatin bi ga pe mani ko sich mitae te aga gile tap ke asoka bite go testai mani go itie matinwe ke go testai enge ngale kyo to kiba uchumi ak paishoni kyo to kiba pandap tai
4: to achieve what we are talking about, you're talking of 25 years. Others were patient for 40 years. There's the biblical one, 40 years and so forth. So my takeaway is this, that let us understand there's a lot of impatience and therefore we must adjust to address that. Otherwise, it will consume our society.
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0: Kenya is at 60% of exclusive breastfeeding 0 to 5 months, and this according to AKDJ's 2022, meaning that all the babies that were born between 2014 and 2022, when we conducted our KDJS, Kenya Demographic Survey, only 60% were exclusively breastfed. So ask yourself, why is this 40%? Why did the mothers practice mixed feeding?
11: Even as we are championing this wild breastfeeding week and accelerating what works, there is a child behind the statistics. There's a child behind the conversation whose life depends on sensitive interventions that must be critically thought through.
2: Choto kusini ni uko lugoi wakabe metengo indo jaba saita managoi ingi bagaskali nagoi buwakwa nende tezekiel serem amagun kita katul ni mete sitai yepchini ita chafem tuge tapkal enjin kumalo awek saga barasto shege metu agi intabandabri di ningung
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0: And not acknowledging Karibu sana. 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
1: That's from that, the malo arrater.
0: Yes, my friend.
1: Bye bye. Yeah, 2022, nonia.
0: All right, Gabisa, I'm going to number Kericho.
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0: A Garibusana, Caribusana, Caribusana, thank you, Sana. Oh, pull it, mommy. All right, Dad, from Law? Yes. Bye.
1: Anthony Manning, the Telegraph, I link it to 104.0 of my meter when I gain your name 102.2 now. Not the new Telegraph, I mean, that I have to go.
0: All right, thank you, son.

0: right, touch from law.
1: Yeah,
0: bye bye, bye bye, bye bye, bye bye,
1: bye bye,
0: bye bye, bye. Alright, to go stone to get this tag to get on not in any Gumaluga and Rutana. Not again between the brand to go stone in the game along Angalega, Agaberta Notoga and Neba Asomanete. In Yegib Somania not to name me Tenyona, in Yegib Somania not to name me Tenyon, Negator from four, Gumbi Terra and Jemnet Ogubanye, Asime Legit to get a gay Kuamangi to Genyona, Gumbi Terra and Waluti Tenu Libby Studio, Agutumane Taito, not to get in Yegimin to go to go stone name. And on the target, all right, I'll get a big meeting on Tati from Low. Tati from Low,
2: 100
0: minutes. Yes.
2: Aturu Rana and Limogaria for Tana Nicaricho County.
0: Yes.
2: Governor Combo West of the Mister.
0: A Garibu, Karibu, Karibu, Sana, thank you. All right, okay, thank you, meeting, all right, and you're going to go me around. Tati from Low. Polisana, Polisana, Polisana. All right. Itachi from low. Itachi from low.
2: You're going to get a little bit of a
0: All right, to get a ghost and an itty not an emitting aeon. All right, Aglinda, what a not an about A's, a mask to get a ghost and an itty from low. Yes,
2: bye bye,
0: Langatwe.
2: All right,
0: I'm going to go to the house. 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
0: 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All right, sir. All right, you know, it was time 274 ash. You know, it was time 274 ash to go to the name. You're turning 1 minute in your game to Luguyana, and you get this time. Meet on the star 274 ash. All ladies, you're not any meeting on Amaji Iwaki of Gondetto. Meet on the star 274 ash. Meet on the star 274 ash. 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I get you to drug it again on Eve, get to another number 45,000. Not on the was time. 2 74 eyes. Imagine digiti number one. Away in young to go stand a name. She turned out a new and that Jeb Gonda to bag. Imagine when you're in ye. In ye niggy again name. Meet on the was time. 2 74 eyes. Matin Jagger Jenny sang. Matin Gelian in ye, Matin Jagger G sang. Nothing of a star 2 74 eyes. Are we singing to Gostanini? Are we to Octon Otoge and the remittent to one in Olibi Studio in Betuni Brian? You're to look on as Sigabet Gorget style in Eonito Girl. So nothing going to get to go to another was star 274 ash. Tikiti number one get to go to another one mabati.
3: Bye bye. Get this set up touch fem kobaraste un inye gosta in denyon kule en nguni. 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

0: Alright, Gustanini and Nottingham in the Tonin will be studio and not any singing here. I go boss, someone in between you, Brani. I go Gumagibit Caserta, Amade at Tatin and the Disco Moige, I go Moy Sugul Nottingham album. As to go with Gora, I get the star in Olympus de Garbusana, and gives you not to Batazi Femme. I got bring you not to the Gole in Agi Moige.
1: Combining, well done, Arapter.
0: Yes.
1: Netai kongama kaene chuur na James Matonyi Arapto kubuna Nakuru director nabo Valerian Medical Training College ikoitoi medical programs ing Nakuru ing Nakuru gemite ya place ni ure sobea so angataj pik tol chepakute teng moitu kule limite asobit kote bunganya agaevite asigete bega maswali giniat ke can I about this very good institution ne popi gapka
0: yes all right
1: about this college kombelim popi chapa sang paga so got the ngi suka go bit as ke ngalji aglawo ko agora che ke tar high school
0: yes
1: ko suka bit samu mingale chororan che ke meje discussion
0: all right go go karibu sana James Stone director not in bafale
1: Valerian Medical.
0: Valerian Medical.
1: VMTC.
0: Yes. Itagat in between you, Brian. 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
1: Congressing, Terer Gulagamwa in the first introduction, Ogamwa Legimite Nakuru. 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
0: yes
1: kumi injection wendi Kabarak ago mite injection wendi Njoro so that is that center gure Sobea.
0: Sobea.
1: So gemi te apo Sobea along the highway Loret Nakuru gemi is just like 200 meters from the highway gito noni igere the institution so getinde ya number of programs we
0: yes.
1: specialize in medical programs the reason being kigi meje getoret ke reduce the gap nevo amwe stranded picture jangi meje kwa medical programs amu these programs are regulated by the regulators
0: yes.
1: so imuje gele you only admit 50 students ko jun kan getta lagi ko gena ko the next semester so in the process o mi talaga jo exams ku bo nei ko lione so ko reduce ni the numbers jaba the vicha magat ke train so we decided now to have this course
0: yes.
1: asige toret pi gora jaba chemejei ko kwai these programs so ko kitinde a number of programs number 1 kitinde never neglen orthopedic and trauma medicine kitinde diploma a certificate kitinde gora negle perioperative theater technology kitinde community health kitinde mortuary science kitinde patient care kitinde emergency medical technician and emergency medical response
0: yes
1: next year ke introduce ni nasenge we are in the process we are almost done amu magat ke in Gorajam unit, the nursing council who is now
0: yes.
1: the regulator,
0: right.
1: and they are very thorough in what they are doing. So we really appreciate what they are doing.
0: Yes.
1: So we are almost there. Negit ke ketar in the procedures cheke aso diki gune jam unit. So we are almost, I think, 90% done. there is only one thing that we are waiting for. Probably by March next year, hopefully, Then at the same time, we are also projecting maybe by around towards the end of next year, introducing the clinical medicine at pharmacy. So we have good programs coming on our way.
0: Yes.
1: So matole in OS June, we are there for you as a guitar
0: on
1: your these trainings.
0: All right.
1: Yes.
0: Any to get more lectures about not about diploma certificate.
1: So ngamwa the course, the qualification and duration. Asko ko roin kapsomaniat ni mite wea muju ko fitin. At the same time, ko ya metai number juga tasa ko bet ko ko ya ko the results living what sabi. Then ayo kita programs or the courses to jige tinde yamu the brunjo ne gitin da gonda pundo the fees. So muju ko meji ko tap kita school fees. So the moment ga ya ko I'll send you the brunjo ne tinde in well detailed all the information ne gemaje. Now ngeta unne orthopedic and trauma medicine. Orthopedic and trauma medicine is a very nice program. Ne kigere kutundo market.
0: Yes.
1: In fact, we Google marketable programs. What thing you miss, I well done.
0: Yes.
1: You will notice that this medical programs is number two. Me technology being the leading, and then kami tengalaga medical ko number two. So with us, we've blended ko gitu yengalaga technology AI angalaga medical. So game number two, so we ko situate. So as much as you are training for the medical programs, kami the IT element in every program that you are training, because now the world is changing.
0: Yes.
1: So kaitini orthopedic and trauma medicine ko qualification about diploma is a C-plane.
0: Yes.
1: That's the main grade. Atego gira subjects kora ko subjects kemeje in biology which is mandatory kemeje C-plane. English or Kiswahili, one of the languages kemeje wara C-plane. Ko mitei one added subject in mathematics between maths, physics or chem kemeje at least a C-. That is now the diploma. Ko certificate ko main grade is a C-.
0: Yes.
1: C- in biology, C- in either Kiswahili or English. ACD plus actually in either maths, physics or chem. Mite program ne gure community health kuma gire subjects gire just the main grade ko certificate kuma je at least D plane and above, diploma ko C- and above. Kitundai program ni gure perioperative theater technology, which actually this is now our main program. Amungiro the skills of Nogogesatanabu is basically to give the in-depth training in Malaga theater and nursing. So this is now our main program. This is one of the marketable programs currently in this country. So qualification kokogo changing from the initial negi meeting time. At first and then early this year kogi jitab C- kogi a diploma, jitab D plane and above kogi a certificate. But now the program, because of the marketability of the program at the demand, other programs, I mean other qualifications, so for you now to do a diploma you should have a C plane. And for you to do the certificate, you should have a C-. So that tells you something about this program. So the good thing with this program, kotom koro subjects, it's not they're not
0: subjects.
1: The main grade. But I know in the near future, maybe even next year, we're going to introduce another like subjects because of the demand about the program. So that is the perioperative theater technology. Now, perioperative theater technology, the reason as to why I go to market this course, these are the people, technicians, to meet the theater. Remember, ke prepare the patient ak tools and an apparatus chekiboisie in every surgery in any facility ko magat so equal prepared ak well sterile magat ko very clean so these are the people jo ye ke equipment the skills
0: as
1: a bit kotore the this exercise remember the surgeon ko might be very busy and maybe kundo two or three operations in a day
0: yes.
1: ko magonyo the surgeon agenyo ko prepare the theater as a bit kotore
0: so
1: kazi yake ko wait ko agu ready kila kitu then ko the theater agotore the patient though we have nurses also jetore tige but again nurses they are very busy you know we ogasitam nurses so these people now we help now the nurses get prepare the theater at chanyo during that process para na ki asajari ko mite para amu at least migasino negoe negoe amu lazima ke monitor the pressure of the patient through the exercise lazima ke go get just in the body location surgery go get the sun the lights in the theater tu jo jo ko jata ji giniti
0: right
1: so they are well equipped again for lay in this is I ngingu na that tools ke baishe ke operate ni ke uti ko ter ke baishe ke operate ni medit so they know all these tools ke baishe that's why they are there now to prepare all the procedures for theater
0: all right apart from kosine go to smite gora go se kala ke jemu gora go na gib so mani no tene meeting yo na gine apart from network no tene ba mi gora na ga gile je na magere subjects ka game ma constantly
1: the community health
0: yeah
1: ako mita ne gele mochari science ko I'll explain so the community health is it's a very good program especially with the current county government samu kigere ko these are the people you go see kapsa the county government remember with the current regime ko ije ko meje ko reduce the ngapo share the population the patients in facilities so the reason as to why this the factoring in now this community health personnel to be very important because of the ground as a authority pioneer peak on how to take care of their bodies because this key I mean knowledge as a committee a disease ne muji ko spread and for example we are now talking of Ebola Ebola nguno ngot ko the pinguna jabai se sai as a ma spread and this is these are now the right people amu bendi go connect the public connect ne ole out to isolate out to take care out to live with somebody manyako na these symptoms and how also to identify the symptoms at the precautions chemagat ko tegan so this is a very good program negere ko ko kapsa the county governments ko bayishe biuta so at first ko igure volunteers but now when the new this government came come to you on board again employing on permanent and pensionable basis so maybe you employing the few but still they are still employing others so especially when you go to the marginalized communities kunguna biga narok samburu turkana northeastern so these people they are really useful in those areas so that is now the community health and kigure community health assistance
0: all right
1: now we also have the mortuary science so the mortuary science is a very marketable program bora if you see the facilities imita say the hospitals come je biju asoko tore tengalega you know at first ki kendo le ni the bodies je bot the picchugo che
0: picchugo
1: go begi in a way ne ki mo professional now these people we are now training them to be professionals as much as we are training them to handle the dead body committee for some units magat kinet first of all magat ki psychologically go prepared so we should take them through the counseling session if go ready so that by the time we expose them to the dead body at least go go courage as when on the dead body at the same time kinet for ngalega
0: ko tuma jinak jina en on talking about mochari san singile non gugu ugo itu mbori na tsaba go lenjin ino ni jago maisi kuturu ganin ago so ino ni jago tikini how long
1: now the program takes some 2 years for a diploma or certificate ko one year yes so it's a very nice program though to our analysis ke gere go biche ay this course sana sana go ladies more than men I don't know the science behind it but you see a good number of classes I mean students get in the college
0: So igere eni tokora ile so wanau mejo kor wani
1: ta wanau me magany I don't know why but
0: tot kile mama mai ko nyiga ne agina dada
1: but if you see now the people who are teaching this unit ko wanau me olo but now those ones who are being taught are ladies
0: eni maji imagine in this course ngile jitaga na ne emuje elegi tekenda ita jita ko toko bwa tigina tani gibagen eni nguni agina tenu go game tosko go wala go limbo mochere gele jita go to go bote to go ndo agili ni gibage anyage wirte nyon gele ani nyon
1: yeah that's why we are equipping these people with the current skills remember nowadays get treated the body mujoti you can even take your lunch in the mochere unlike before where you could actually be ingingen giti rather a very bad environment smell. A very bad smell but nowadays you can even sit down even not noticing that there is a body next to you but the current technology is so good mugitritene the body of in a very good way our damage transport and the body from me even to Mombasa you can transport without even noticing that this body ime kogiva two months ago so the technology ni kupesha sai komat konget kogir jito uyo in ile 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
0: to se ni tagana no bolimba ground gabe ingwe jita go se nango bawa jita gasini committee giten committee na tanaka my sigisto enge magna lana no lioni gora students gora sibo jotan jesu mundi sigorongo face ni limba ground ile tago biko chugite
1: now get at the moment gage subjecting now to all the session of counseling definitely that perception go starting in with it and then when you do something in a very professional manner agioni gele you can do it whatever people will say will not even affect you in any way amu in fact the people will admire the way you are taking it amu you see we are training these people not only to be in the mortuary always ngen gas in our picture amu right from receiving the body doing the treatment counseling
0: the family
1: all the way ifke beporto ifke kono riporto so umite iyo ne kazi yake anya ta kwa nafanya so matke girne gai kodilene the body with other things you muji kwa jiji so it may be seen like you now dealing directly with the body and then you just while looking kore you are done but now there is a lot of exercise that you are practicing so when you combine all this it need that knowledge so kuma koiro handling of body nege here you are a very good professional you can give counseling you can talk to them they can come crying but by the time they are leaving they're happy amu the way you've handled them in fact you now sell the facility also in a way so it is a very good program negame jain karajin bi chok chok
0: yes
1: amogere bi ka ingna ko magmi na guru bage ko na guru ka jang bi it is some cosmopolitan
0: yes place.
1: So in your maybe in 10 students ko jabaguti it may be quite ko juna lage ko bi ga bin metoli
0: Yes.
1: Obiga meto ko ingetileje ko mi business so with them they are seeing the business opportunity
0: kabisa
1: yes amu the moment you are well equipped you can go and start your own mock so gere in terms of business
0: ko je gere in
1: terms of taiga taiga ko tin ne gere bi salary lakini mini mo gere kasane me jogo mu kasane indosa nini but you see there is no need for you to do a course in your academic forever this one I can assure you the moment you graduate you can get your job immediately yes
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1: kitendai ya course nigure emergency medical response and an emergency medical technician so for you to do the emergency medical technician ko magati itinya C minus and above kungitinya anything less than C minus you now do first the emergency medical response so that you qualify now to do the emergency medical technician so this course is very good amu toreting alega emergencies and I normally advise all the drivers kusij these skills amu toreti en nyasuti ngorani kongwagis tu kiujo you can easily muji mwanyen nega yiku involved in that accident like there is also another car nega kwenye accident
0: yes
1: so you park your own car when you have those skills and if you andolen remember you need to do the assessment first majitukul nega nyora accident bi labati ni aginame agi indaga muji agot you can do even more injuries imeje itor so there is first aid ni magat kinete ne asi assessment si na yolo the patient so that by the time you'll be calling now the support maybe from the nearest facility okay assessment you've done your own assessment at the same time ko maybe somebody is bleeding so there is the procedure that you'll be taught on how to handle that patient smart collusion or a blood missing there is also a patient in managing got to be side ding in the scene ko muji ko sirto gara so there is the way you assess kon got koni de ni irration to the facility you can help that person you must go in the facility so ko jamma advice ni especially drivers of schools achieve in public PSVs alijini it is good when you have this program and this program ko gi jo bina way that muji ko toret wakati na gaiger schools ko muji ko drivers nyoko soma for maybe 2 or 3 weeks and then ko pa in ko ta saga si sheke lakini in between ko gi blend ang ora kon and that's why college in mitanga lega bin AI angalega by city
0: correct
1: so ko toret ko ra ko soma as much as mite vision ko in schools ko during that time na semester na busy ko soma ni create any time gi tyonga gi gi timetable ko soma ni then when we come now for the physical classes that is when we can now do have an exam by exam and then we also proceed with classes so it is a very good program na imagine in that picture village when you have these skills you can go far kitumbai gora in an MOU with a certain agency na nimudi wafanya kazi kwa in Dubai Qatar so ko git no inere opportunity si mut drivers so drivers ju bindi ko ambulance engolinda ke ak chekori lori she so it will be so advantageous ngine ndeten ko tin these skills amu remember this is a global recognized program where you can now help somebody or even yourself when you are involved in an accident so I encourage any big chok ngwe to limit amu inget ke legi london logo chok bindi dubai go bindi qatar go bindi us uk wapi so ge lejini ndangiwendi those countries it ndai this certificate you will be of good use when you reach there you cannot compete with somebody especially when you want to be a driver akito no matter this certificate so it is very important and the program matekani long for example yeah emergency medical response it is a 1-3 months program and you are done you are certified you are given your certificate and you are equipped with knowledge so this is a program na kama jaka somo ji chocolate ong ngetin ong enrollen asaba bit kai ni gora another program na bo health service support garga ngilen home based kaya gargang nigilen nurse assistant gargang nigilen patient care so this course sana sana ke ko ngiro market menyo ko misa So we are training these people for now for export. Among the U.S. community, these people, these are the people now who are being trained. Condoling the sick people, the old people. Again, among yungunagu imatune kumbasangi ko matinye enough time. Olu muzi wagaja attention jitale mnyani. Mijitale magat kaji a very long. I mean, this is a job. Tegane time. Kunguna cancer, ku ngalega diabetes, ku osindagne ingetele is another challenge.
0: Yes.
1: So these are the people now. Chiki training ni kapsa ko well equipped, and you know they do a lot. They even kere ngalega kriche kigaji. Amugu already ko kisriche the patient kriche. So gasi ni ko the patient. You are supposed to take these drugs at this time. Magati mishiwuni ngalega diet kora kugere ngalega hygiene kora neva the patient kugere. So these are the things. Chima enge matune kibasangi kowi kwa jito ni mitain because they are very busy. So when you train this person agolando kubita nini, it is an opportunity
0: to kunyore
1: paishone. So that those are the programs che agere kuma agent, they are very good. In terms of
0: intake,
1: it is 4 intakes per year.
0: Oh, yes.
1: Now, before I go to intakes, kage mwanga lega bridging.
0: Oh, yes.
1: So bridging, it is and you know now it is even good. Kaiyete that's one. Amusai, remember the 844 system inatoka. Kage bwanguna the new system, the CBE.
0: Yes.
1: So this new system cut off. Never university in the next 2 years. Kuma go C plus.
0: Ugo agosta ge.
1: Kengalaleng ngalaga meeting expectation. Am I exceeding expectation one? Am I exceeding expectation two? Now inye ni ibo KCSE, ibo D plus, ibo C plus. Where are you going to go? Amungu na agawala the system. Qualifications ngu na njigelen ngalaga meeting expectation and an exceeding expectation and an approaching expectation. Now, kongat kimo chita nguna nabo exceeding expectation ang nabo C plus. Kowi, among gira nguna the content nago kwa in FSI is wide and deep than ajega chigi kapatay. Nguna nafas ni mita sae ko enroll in biga of KCSE, it is between now and maybe in the next 4 years. Amu the last graduates commander in the next 2 years. Maybe we can get opportunity another 1 or 2 years thereafter. But now, badai kumago mi that opportunity.
0: Kwenye
1: kumago wala two systems. Magoyo kumbite ni the same class of kitab CB.
0: Terji John.
1: Amuine saizi. 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Mele nkawal in a way, nega yagurud. Lakin meche wanae meche kwa lanan kule. Now, smoke it next time. Now, tell me. Kema saa kalia nye. Kome mwaji. Kwa next time kumago kitin. Lakin nikiache gila pati. Next time. That's why during our time you keep on repeating mistakes. But now with the current system size, so size the bridging programs. You can come and register with us. Registration gear January, but now you can enroll mapema. Senior enough time when they revise ane. So you can finish your syllabus maybe by September next year. Kwa enroll in this September. In your wasanguna time September, October, the year revision. So you'll just be within the school. You revise. If it is higher biology, you can do that. If it is mathematics, you can do that. Languages, you can do it. Because we have teachers who are teaching and we have the lab which is there. So it is an opportunity that you need to utilize between size and the next 2 years. As a community meeting, those are requirements. I think engalega school fees, every course kutunda fija jigat. And the good thing with us is that we are very affordable and we allow now the fee payment in installments. Magilen, you clear everything for you to be in class. So you pay the school fees in installments.
0: All right. Kiti sa kura yini toki. Asi kubit kura yini urungura agosto. 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Agip so mani ane ta guna otene ba accommodation. Angalek jiti baka graduation. Gile sikip so mani ane takata tumba kiti mingile gi graduate ni nene. Gorogi na otene nene mu koi buwaru.
1: In every number one gorogi, we are fully registered with the government. We are recognized by the government. The program that we are offering is actually recognized by the Republic of Kenya. The courses that we have are regulated by the Republic of Kenya. Exams chiawe kumasa regali. physically. In between, keep it own exams at the college. But at the end of the day, the results, we are given the permission and accreditation by the TVETA, which is now the government authority. Then after that, you now go to the TVET SIDAC, which is now the examining body. You get to go to the curriculum, and we get to go to the final exam. You do, and then finally. At the same time, KHPO now, you know, this some of these programs, nursing counselor, which is now regulating our permission licensing. Pharmaceutical board. Clinical medicine, got to clinical cancer. Like in Guna, these other programs, school community health, health, the perioperative theater, committee, body, and you know, which is now at the end of the day, either exams, Kaya, Jatoba, TVET, SIDAC, IWASVIA in the licensing exam, there is a fee that you need to pay. Baskego na stem unit kung giving una bi some gas any facility the first thing you give you got that license so it is very important ko kona bi we are first we are fully registered by the Republic of Kenya
0: all right
1: as much as this is our second year in service but we are doing great so in the next few years we are going to have all these health programs offered and our main campus our center of excellence will be in Nakuru graduation is done every December you must graduate and by the time you're graduating in the Manisha Gaita, the content EBC exams so that we now give you a clean graduation.
0: Attachments not in accommodation.
1: Accommodation we have accommodation within our campus. Now in fact you reminded me something. Sobea is a very good place where you can study without any interference. Even the political interference, you can get us. In fact, last time, we were in Galega Mandamano, who came in Ganajigil in Mandamano. Kijio Nigerian News Hotel, Gaga Mita Mandamano in town. But we are outside town. Between Sobea and town is like 14 kilometers. And then the place is so near perimeter wall. We are in a 5-acre piece of land, and the facility is so good. The next with us is a police station. So Ngalega security is guaranteed. So in Siginde, to ito kolimite kagita kia nguna ngalega siyasa. Siyasa nguna go very hot, especially in the Pasai, kumejo gorom gindogo. So, ngomite lakwet VMTC, Valerian Medical Training College.
0: Yes.
1: You don't need even to worry, because where we are is far from town. And the place is so conducive for learning. So in general, within stipulated time, graduated within that time. So I get a hostel within the school. Hostels are very affordable. We charge 6,000 per semester. But unfortunately, kwa wanyo hostels yuwa boys. So maget ndai na fasting in hostels yuwa boys. Unless kumi a student kwa decide ngo lamaje ba mensang ako. But for boys, it is now full.
0: Alright.
1: Che tagini na fasting kujaba girls. So tagini na fasting kafsang in hostel kujaba girls. Amu all hostel kujaba girls and boys.
0: Alright.
1: But again, you cannot rely on that statement. Amu imujuga itagi bugen mapema. If you see 6,000 per semester, it's quite affordable. But now we are giving bed and we are paying electricity, water, and Wi-Fi in that 6,000.
0: All right.
1: What we are only not doing is ngalega meals. So ngalega meals, unajisimamia, there is a cafeteria in the compound. So if you allow me to give that program, give you then these students. But now, can you really meet students with no challenges? Which food, you see? So we decided now that you go sit down with the matron, umpate your program. What you want to eat on that day. So amituagi unajisimamia mwenyewe. So the only thing you bring the beddings at the mattress. Yes.
0: All right, again. Okay. All right, you go send any kuragi to gas in your mwa bada ile yote nikitaroti amune sigile when VMTC kulewen gipsomaniat. 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
0: 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Ticket is in number one, get to get Augustin and Nail. A ticket is in number one. A 45,000 Kenya money shillings, eh? And Nitang number star 274 Ash, ticket is in number one. All right, what I am see Yotan, you're going to land another. All right, Lain not in the sea mate, can you room be going some again? Can you scale Tibutan or not? A tati from below?
2: Hello, I'm there.
0: Yes, Karibu Sana, mami. A test to get to faith? Faith? All right. Yotan, you believe what I see mate to commit not in a gale, Galetibunanane, Galetibunan, Galemita, like when you're not in a giveaway, elected the bar. Medical and college yan lagi ni kigigere tos inyugo tau nene lagi elegi tana inyugo no me right kengai mito tena nato nukole right one ba school fees ga inyo ga ge tab ga ge walu al nato nba accommodation ga ge walu right yoto nyo gigi ni kora nani muchi walu kora nani yana sumani ageni
1: okay yeah, we could receive a number of students transferring from other institutions because of a number of reasons. In your work, maybe indiscipline cases, like in the Yikwaga, Potebi, Poriformen, and then condition of the Majasoman, like in the Magomiji Limite. So we also receive them. Meeting a leg up school fees, maybe Kiyukiakwa. Ngalega school fees, kwa jenga school fees, amepata kwa meja kwa yake, kwa meja kwa jenga the college, we also receive them. As long as committed to the qualifications. Nyoko na me, ngotko ibuwe now the transcripts, jagi kwai, ngotko ibuwe any exams, ngolegi mite. Then we have no problem. Nyoko kwenye ona, nyoko pigene olegi ka meteji. Issue, ngotko matunda any
0: transcripts.
1: Any transcript, any evidence, kwa waru olegi kwa any exam. So that means, awe kwa nama fresh. Ngotko nama fresh, nguna with the current qualification, jenje ni, kwa waru ole muji kwa affected in a way. Amu you see last year, chita ni give a diploma in perioperative theater technology with C minus. This year, kengala nengalega C plus. So that means, ngotko give C minus, less than C minus, maybe D plus, kumogaita kwa hiyo tangalega ba perioperative theater technology. Unless kondagi hawa, tar that, so meja kwa upgrade kwa ye diploma, that one is a different case.
0: Alright.
1: Yes.
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0: Alright, is it Gavalun? Alright, you can very much evaluate your name, Alexia Papranges. Now, turn a tape to John and not about school fees.
1: Now, Gomoji big up, could it and we took a limite. Step number one, in principles, you have to end it. Step number one, you plan the course. application about the course ni me simplify even to unexpected level. Amusa hii akondi akwasa hii results leping you. Aya kini the admissions officer na yule tu is a very hard working guy.
0: Mhm.
1: Atigi mpicho barwe sai agi ogumbarwe sai sai sai. Mm-hmm. Mabuku 5 minutes owa isi barwe ngo. Mm-hmm. So long as you meet the qualifications, aga ya kwa results limungete agaji the admissions officer goro.
0: Mhm.
1: If you meet that qualification, then we are going to process you the admission letter agi agun immediately.
0: Mm-hmm.
1: So when we send you the admission letter, kutundai a number of things chagire gete pesa sana sana. Tundai reporting date, when are you supposed to report?
0: Mm-hmm.
1: Tundai the admission number. 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So inyuru admission number

0: 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Amu right from the day you meet the disposable things magat kyal agomat ke training piyo. That's why if you come to our library,
1: yes.
0: I mean our okay library, yes, but if you also come to our skills lab, give me the skills lab ile ni mizbitali. We have really equipped that facility. Again, the all mannequins chemogotin che itore to wana funzo kolana na lot. So those things are very expensive. So if you can make any amount that you can make, che muji jeng, inyo, I normally advise the college gai gai, mea ulakwet, especially when the school fees go money ameji ñu ñi de muñe me asako bi ñege 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
0: Congo missing yeah we have blended all these programs most of them are blended means ki meet full time or meet online classes so the new system nga mon software nga go negotiate size go one room is EI online studies but again this is a medical program where most of the time go magati meet in classroom nga a very shocking news meet student meet US nige tande ni mita US neginyo nyoko admission ago ya US lakini sasa I orthopedic and trauma medicine so this student kosoma ni mita US kwa kini materials watenda na classes but when it comes to practical cha ke practical in lab skills lab class mo gonyo
1: so US to get
0: it ago nyoko nyoko practical kama ni 2 weeks atago ya US
1: Yes.
0: So that is something that tells you that we are really, really recognized.
1: Yes.
0: The benefits of now studying with us, one of them, the worldwide recognition of the institution, you also become a teacher or you empower others. Mm-hmm. Equipment in our skills. You can go and be very comfortable. Jamal, you listen to me. Maybe if you are committing in a family, you are still at risk.
1: Yes.
0: If you are committing in a family, you are still got ko moto ndai atiche in a family amet ndai amedic amedic now gonna get these medical programs it is a very big challenge to you
1: yes.
0: because you remember giving me the 50 years

0: amusik ik chechang chebo 67 years ko ngimusipitali kelenji kegeer ko ngotepche kuyo alen mechep kekul korotik mechep kelyacho. You see, but now when you have this person in a family ikure len ngonyanum ko nekamwanum inotok lakwanotok kiyai this medical program iyoni amus makikosomanchi. So another benefit nebo this college kopaka the college I am the director.
1: All right.
0: And I give an earring to you. I'm not very harsh. We agree. I accommodate everyone. At the same time, gora giro practical sites. Chikitinye. There are level 5 hospitals, level 4 hospitals. Olegi muti wanafunza. Mukwaka kusoma wanafunza in class for one semester. The second semester, full semester, komi hospitali. Epo ajigile clinicals. Kondaga wata clinicals, kwa class nyegi waji test. So, if you see all these exercises that we are doing, komi tini standard, nemagat engsergali, as the regulatory body. Angmuta kakimut wanafunza kwa in hospitali, if kimuti gafsobini. In fact, we have a number of students, chiki, choko kiyani, they are in contact with the hospital management because of the discipline they go demonstrate and the will they tunda mwanafunzi igere hospital go brusi metat kangora go leji ni amaji the moment kai tar that program please come.
1: Yes,
0: ako ndenyi go volunteer inyo amu kigoro go this person is so resourceful.
1: Alright.
0: Even us as a college ongeve hospital if kiso amgeleji tete so in the past chegi ki mutu wanafunzi ba clinicals there is no question leji ni you can even add more.
1: Yes.
0: So those are the advantages imujinyo. Of course kangalal ngalega hostels, kangalal ngalega security.
1: All right.
0: So if we are going to politics in town, in getele ko me a lot of tension. But when you are with us on the other side, you have no problem. You saw money without any problem.
1: All right, gongo James in between you. Brian, let me go to mage targo number jibasi maiti. Age
0: ko kongwe misa engostoy tukul lengwe tukul olimite ko atoja ko bua Valerian Medical Training College anan VMTC nemitu nakuru ameje so kikiga simplifan ways to key application number one kulega gamwa you can send us via WhatsApp your results slip and engbiga puti komita application finigele 1000 but ngiyo kwa through WhatsApp I'll process you the admission letter without paying the 1,000. Even kuwagoji instructions for the admissions office. So you can do the application. You're 11 bad day, that's 1,000. But what is very important, size is
1: your blog.
0: As in your K, the next intake is September. September is 1 month far from this today. So you need to have all these documents as you prepare and get pole pole. So like yesterday I was in London ni yarambe na student ni nyone nyoko jene ni VMTC.
1: Okay.
0: So cover the background the way they are, so I think based on what I saw myself but can you sponsor ne will ne authority, I think we are going to hand over that student to that sponsor as a authority because you see the background of the family. Number yaba simete ne office, this is the admissions office in Yorujita ni gure Nelson Chepkwanya anan ko madam nikigure Kerubo. 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
0: 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All the corners juga in kinet wana funzi. So that's why my first thing. We meet the regulation, the policies of a regulator.

0: and registration of a serikali. 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So that one is something that is in pipeline. So oyako ich wanafunzi aso be kitrene na gika skills aso be tomorrow ko competent like any other student. Okay. 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
1: All right, you go send in me to a tege, yotten your exchange, you get the start to one give again, and or not send me a mate to a tege of exchange, they go say, I.
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0: Yeah, all right. You got Senator Gamono to live by and to let him choose another potato for me. I get lady that we got it. Ginky to get Augustin in it. Elegana Gilgit. All right. You got Senator to get on your name. 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All right, you need to know star 274 age. A digit and number 6 is to name. Number 6 is to get 160,000. I'll go in young to go stunning in your meeting of bonus meeting on meeting of bonus meeting to go star 274 age. A gilling in ticket number 6. In ticket number 6, you go sending you 160,000. A good Diana be gathered in meeting to go sending each other in your chicken ponas. Diana be giving the ag ponas in young to go sending in. Nitang number star 274. Imagine gilling in ticket number 6. Eat till ticket number 6. So, dialing it to not talk about star 274 age. Need talking the boss star 274 age. Imagine getting in ticket number 6. Agu mortgage agut again. Mortgage agut again. Go to Mana Musimasi Motiloni meeting and you go standing. And Yana Mitchell and not in a busy meeting. I know that if I'm alone.
1: Hello.
0: Yes, my friend.
1: I'm in the studio.
0: Bye-bye-bye. I'm going to go to the studio.
1: I'm going to go to the studio.
0: I'm going to go to the studio. I'm going to go to the studio.

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Hello, we got to Jabba Emmet in Gondiba Sai Sumogi to Gostan and it. All the GTU, Darren Digiti number 7, and it's about Star 274 Ash. Get you in 30,000 Gitu Gostan and it. 30,000. It's about Star 274 Ash, and what's in your it again. Now, technology in Gunigi to Gostan and it. Chitana tenebit nemiteniana. It took the Star 274 Ash, nothing na leg, but it's in your Louis Abimit. Baby Bana Serema Mamutelanga to not enemy, pulling the Abomet, Olimba and Nakuru County. 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
3: It cannot be the case. There cannot be any defense for criminality. There cannot be any defense for breaking the law. I am very happy that the last time there was an attempt for criminality in town and we stopped it. You know, many Kenyans agreed that no, it's now time for us to say no to people who want to burn our property. And that is going to be the future. It's now clear that everybody, every sector of our society, the business leaders, religious leaders, political leaders, have all agreed that having lawlessness, goons and all these other characters, criminals, should be stopped. Now that we have a consensus, our security agencies must do their job. Within the law, they must do their job and they must stop criminality. That is how we are going to secure Kenya's future.
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5: However, the acts of criminality, goonism, and political intolerance witnessed in our churches, political rallies, and the recent one at Okalao by election continues to rise. This is despite the assurance we keep getting from the government through the CS of Internal Security, Honorable Kipchumba Murkomen, that they will stamp this down. And my Nakuru residents have kept on pointing out that criminality, goonism, and political intolerance in Nakuru County is becoming worse day by day. It is a shame that the members of parliament who are given the mandate to mobilize the people and campaign for the UDA party candidate in the Okalao by-election, instead of persuasion and strategy, they opted to voter bribery. If His Excellency doesn't remove the people that are sent to the Okalao to do the campaign for the candidate of the UDA, I'm very sure that it will be very hard for anybody now to think of buying using the UDA party.
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0: Asante Sana, for ten and on a skis at Taja Femelo. 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What talk, Quakabesa? 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
0: 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So Meru. 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

0: 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Congratulations, Alec, you got a ranger, Tinye, Cobilinde, not an above poor dan, 160,000. 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Ticket number 2. Ticket tit number 2. Star 274 hash. Ticket number 2. Ticket number 2. Star 274 hash. 75,000. School fees. School fees. 75,000. Ticket number 2. Ticket number 2. Ticket number 2. Ngile konge tuye taigo se gatao. 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Star 274 hash. Star 274 hash. Ticket number 2. Ticket number 2. Number school fees. Number 75,000. I'm going to take a check. I'm going to take a ticket. Maeta tigeti yal ticket. Maetat tiketi ial tiketit. *274#. *274#. *274#. 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Chiba 75,000. *274#. 1 minute. 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
0: 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Congratulations. 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How much you got then? Chita na boy. School fees. Ticket number 2 ora. 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Ama ke baisi enta gosek somok. School fees. *274#. 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
0: 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Jam again, go guy.
10: I'm going to go to the house.
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7: Susi, you are making me say you are making punishes. Oh, I mean, go to one or leave, so I go jump in, miss Melmegonu, you are making the nation cheaper. kotwonitu reunion twonitu ne ngamun kwano omor chombo nyeshanet ako moe kokwerugen amu mache kobwa uchafu chebo in
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7: No, Susana,
0: what can I ask? Susana, you are Susan, you are Susan, you are Susan, you are Susan, you are Susan, you
7: are
9: Susan, you are Susan,
7: you
9: are Susan, you are Susan, you are Susan, you are Susan, you are Susan, you are Susan, you are Susan, you are Susan, you are Susan, you are Susan, you are Susan,
0: you are Susan, you are Susan, you are Susan, you are Susan, you are Susan, you are Susan, you are Susan, you are Susan, you are Susan, you are Susan, you are Susan,
9: you are Susan, you are Susan,
0: you are Susan, you
8: I'm going to get a little bit. In fact, we are in the name of the name of the name of the name of the
4: name
8: of the name of the name of the name of the name of the name
0: of the name of the name of I'm going to go to the house.